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I'm flying home, flying in my new jet plane. 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I'm flying home, flying in my new jet plane. Say, I'm flying home, flying in my new jet plane. I'm flying home, flying in my new jet plane. I'm flying home, flying in my new jet plane. 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Flying home, 8,000 miles an hour. Yeah, but where the heck is home?

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2: I'm John DiLiberto, and you're hearing Echoes from PRX. I've got music that might make you want to dance a little when we hear Fields of Few and Lady Tron. Then we're going to hear Arc, the duo of Ian Boddy and Mark Shreve. They'll be doing a take on a Mission Impossible kind of vibe. I've also got a touch of jazz when we hear from Flea's Honora album and Nick Bersh's Ronin with Spin.

You're hearing echoes from PRX, and I'm John DiLiberto. We're going to get a bit rhythmic in the first few tracks in this set. We're going to end in a mellow mood with Vin Downs and Tom Eaton. But let's start with Fields of Few from the album Lights and Illusions.

Vin Downs and Tom Eaton, Kaleidoscope, with Jeff Oster in there on Flugelhorn. It's from their album Until the Light Was Gone. Tour before that, I just love that track, Days Gone, from an album called Blue Book. And Arc, wonderful electronic duo of Ian Boddy and Mark Shreve. Of course, we lost Mark Shreve a few years ago. We heard the title track to the album Blaze. Ladytron before that with In Blood and Fields of Few up at the top. Coming up in the next half hour, I've got Nick Bersh's Ronin and a really great track from the guy who discovered people like Elliott Smith and Beck. It's all ahead as Echoes continues from PRX. We don't just play the music on Echoes, we talk to the artists who make the music. And you can hear those interviews on demand with the Echoes podcast. From Brian Eno to Lorena McKennett, we hear the story behind the music and musicians. 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
1: You're hearing Echoes from PRX, and I'm John DiLiberto. Got a little bit carried away in this half hour. We're going to go nonstop. It's going to include Mara Katria with the band Modern English, Nick Bersh's Ronin, and Flea. I'm also going to track from the guy who discovered people like Beck and Elliott Smith. But let's start with our CD of the month from May, Suss's Counting Sunsets. This is Sunset 5.

Flea covering Funkadelic's Maggot Brain on his album Andorra, and that came out of Nick Bersh's Ronin, module 63 from the album Spin. Tom Rothrock before that, he has worked with the Foo Fighters, James Blunt, Elliot Smith, Beck. In fact, on Beck's debut album with that tune Loser, that slide guitar on there is Tom Rothrock. Well, this is from a solo album from Tom called Resonator, and we heard Bad Luck from that. We did a great living room concert with him in Los Angeles, where he brought in an 8-person string ensemble. It's pretty amazing. Before Tom Rothrock, Mara Katria with Modern English, What Archetypes Say, from her album Modern M. She's also got a book that goes along with this. And over the top, Sus, from our CD of the month for May. Every month we pick out our favorite album and we send it to members of the Echoes CD of the Month Club. 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Just go to echoes.org. I'm John DiLiberto. More Echoes ahead, and we continue from PRX.

0: Sundad is the duo of James Urell Sr. and John Urell Jr. Sundad, spelled S-U-N-D-A-D, but you know what it means, son and dad. Well, they've got a new album, their first one in quite a few years. It's called Way Station 1, and I've got a track from it in the next hour of Echoes from PRX.
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0: I'm John DiLiberto, and you're hearing Echoes from PRX. Dino Pacifici and Brandon Lane are coming your way from the album Imaginary Horizons 2. That title should give you an idea of their sound. I've also got a solo piano track by Fiona Joy Hawkins. Gem Club is a project of Christopher Barnes from Somerville, Massachusetts. He creates some beautiful dream pop, but hasn't released an album since 2014. We had him live on the show back then, but he's got a new one. Gem Club from the album Emerald Press. It's ahead this hour on Echoes.

Tech's Space Hop Chronicles 2 was a CD of the month last October. It's a track from a called Amorphous Crystals of Cassiopeia.

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1: You're hearing Echoes from PRX, and I'm John DiLiberto. I've got a long track by Craig Padilla and Marvin Allen from their CD of the month, Unfolding Skies, from this past April. We're going to start with May's CD of the month, Sus, from the album Counting Sunsets. This is Sunset 4.

Greg Goodyear and Marvin Allen, Framework, from the album Unfolding Skies. You can hear them talking about that release in the Echoes podcast right now. Felsman entirely before that, Always You, with vocals from Woods. Really beautiful track. It's off their album Proto Mensch, and you can hear them talk about it in the podcast as well. Dino Pacifici and Brandon Lane ahead of that, Flotation Device off of Imaginary Horizons 2, and they started off with Sus from Counting Sunsets. Coming up in the next half hour, I've got some Anna von Hauswolf and Fiona Joy Hawkins as Echoes continues from PRX. If you still love to have music in its physical form, then check out the Echoes CD of the Month Club. 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
1: You're hearing Echoes from PRX, and I'm John DiLiberto. Coming up, I've got Karen from her album Physics Universal Love Language. But let's start with the father and son guitar duo Sundad, and they are joined on this track by bassist Michael Manring. It's called Earthling Lies.

Karen with Collapse Phase from her album Physics Universal Love Language, and Anna von Hauswolf before that, Stardust off the album Iconoclast. Started off with Sundad. Coming up, I've got Gem Club as Echoes continues. If you want to get a playlist for today's show, you will find it on our website at echoes.org. That's echoes, echoes.org. Here's Fiona Joy Hawkins from her album When Shadows Talk.

0: Just a little bit of Honest Oboe there, one of the instrumental tracks which we rarely play because her vocal tunes are just so incredible. This is from her most recent album, which is several years old now, Myopia. That came out of Gem Club with 10 from the album Emerald Press. It's been 12 years since Gem Club's last release. And Fiona Joy Hawkins up at the top, The Journey. I'm John DiLiberto. Thanks for taking a journey with me today on Echoes. If you want to get in touch with us, please go to echoes.org. Jeff Town is the producer of Echoes. 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
0: Next Echoes, the space duo of Craig Padilla and Marvin Allen from their album Weathering the Storm. We'll also hear something by Mynolia from her impressive debut album All Things Heavy. I'm John DiLiberto. Don't worry, I'll make it all lighter on Echoes from PRX.
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0: Jazz from the Capital City, 90.3 FM, WBRH.org. I'm Lillian, wrapping up another 45-minute music sweep. We here at WBRH are wishing you a beautiful, wonderful Friday Eve. It's a beautiful Thursday morning outside. Another nonstop music set is coming up. We're kicking it off with Mother Stands for Comfort by Walter Smith III. And remember, dear listeners, this hour of music is brought to you by the following underwriters and listeners just like you.
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0: 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I'm Lillian, wrapping up another music sweep with Reunion Blues by the Modern Jazz Quartet. 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

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I'm Atticus. We just listened to Sentimental Mode by Robin Ford and Bill Evans. Before that was Road Life by John Batiste. Currently, it's 7:23 and 71 degrees with clear blue skies. Up next, we'll listen to Plenty Plenty Blues by Richard Groove Holmes, only on 90.3 FM WBRH and online at WBRH.org.

0: Jazz from Capital City, 90.3 FM, WBRH.org. I'm Lillian, wrapping up another 45-minute music sweep. We here at WBRH are wishing you, dear listeners, a wonderful, beautiful Thursday morning. Would you look at that? Another nonstop music set is coming up. We're kicking it off with a cover of Drive My Car by the Beatles. It's Baptiste Trotting On. And remember, this hour of music is brought to you by the following underwriters and listeners just like you.
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0: 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I'm Lillian, wrapping up another music sweep with Meetin' Here by Curtis Amy and Paul Bryan. Another 45-minute music set is coming up. We're kicking it off with Hey Boogaloo by Mas Mamones. 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

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Good morning. I'm Leah, and we just listened to Blue Dashiki by Blue Mitchell and Hey Burner by Count Basie. Currently, it's 9:25 a.m. and 74 degrees Fahrenheit. 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

0: jazz from the capital city, 90.3 FM, WBRH.org. I'm Lillian, wrapping up another 45-minute music sweep. Happy Thursday, a.k.a. Friday Eve, everyone. Another nonstop music set is coming up. We're kicking it off with Rise Up by Joey Alexander. And remember, this hour of music is brought to you by the following underwriters and generous listeners just like you.
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0: Jazz from the capital city, 90.3 FM WBRH Baton Rouge. Good morning, I'm Leah, and that was Playing for Tips by BRMHS Jazz Trio. And before that, we heard Something in the Air Between Us by Sophie Millman. 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

Jazz from the capital city, 90.3 FM, WBRH, Baton Rouge. Good morning, I'm Leah, and that was Aleo by Donald Harrison. Before that was Just the Way You Are by Emmett Cohen. Next up, we'll hear Autumn Leaves by McCoy Tyner, only on 90.3 FM, WBRH, and online at WBRH.org.

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0: jazz from the capital city, 90.3 FM, WBRH.org. I'm Lillian, wrapping up another 45-minute music sweep. We here at WBRH are wishing you a wonderful Friday Eve, aka Thursday. You have officially almost made it to the end of the week. Another nonstop music set is coming up. We're kicking it off with Bigfoot by Tigran Hamasyan. And remember, dear listeners, this hour of music is brought to you by the following underwriters and listeners just like you.
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0: Jazz from the capital city, 90.3 FM, WBRH.org. I'm Lillian, wrapping up another music sweep with Jumpin' at the Woodside by Jay McShann. Another 45-minute music set is coming up. We're kicking it off with Au Privave by Cannonball Adderley. 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

0: Jazz from the capital city, 90.3 FM, WBRH.org. I'm Lillian, wrapping up another 45-minute music sweep. Another non-stop music set's coming up. We're kicking it off with Martin Taylor with Chess Fernand. And remember, dear listeners, this hour of music is brought to you by the following underwriters and listeners just like you.
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0: 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I'm Lillian, wrapping up another music sweep with Every Time We Say Goodbye by Jerry Southern. Another 45-minute music set is coming up. We're kicking it off with Black and White by Barbara Dinnerline. We here at WBRH are wishing you a wonderful Thursday, almost afternoon at this point. 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

0: 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I'm Ben Wagner, wrapping up another 45-minute music sweep. Another nonstop music set is coming up, and we will kick it off with Speak Low by Joey DeFrancesco. 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

0: 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I'm Ben Wagner, wrapping up another music sweep with Fly Me to the Moon by Joey DeFrancesco. Another 45-minute music set is coming up, and we will kick it off with A Joyful Noise by Leroy Jones. 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

0: 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I'm Ben Wagner, wrapping up another 45-minute music sweep. Another nonstop music set is coming up, and we will start it off with Duke Ellington's Sound of Love by Conrad Erwig. This Hour of Music, of course, is brought to you by the following underwriters and listeners just like you.
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0: 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I'm Ben Wagner, wrapping up another music sweep with Fever by Maria Muldaur. Another 45-minute music set is coming up, and we will kick it off with theme number one by the Wolfgang Seligo Jazz Trio. 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

0: 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I'm Ben Wagner, wrapping up another 45-minute music sweep. Another nonstop music set is coming up, and we will start that off with Them Changes by Steve Gadd and Eddie Gomez. 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

0: Jazz from the Capital City, 90.3 FM, WBRH.org. I'm Ben Wagner, wrapping up another music sweep with Soul Surge by Freddie Hubbard. 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